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1: Stop and Venus at 7023 at Sullivan. You have authority to pass signal to flying stop indications for a westward move 12 leads and V1 back to your train. Open.
2: One more time, what was the engine I used to shut down there over? Put in there. What was the description of the problem? Why is it shut down there over?
0: All right, copy all that. Pull them through now, over.

right. That ticket has been submitted. Somebody should hopefully be here with you shortly. Over. Appreciate you guys. Thank you. Dispatch out.

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9780 North and ORTH at south of UTH Siding 16. Confirms that Swiss Fly Line checks in a normal position at 1909. 1909 KDK, is that correct? That's correct.

0: Roger, 4-3, UP-6178, over.
1: UP-6178, responding, over.
0: Guys, looks like we've got some yarding instructions at Adams for you when you're ready to copy, over.
1: Go ahead.
0: Looks like Mr. Johnson wanted me to inform you. Looks like you'll do your set out and grab track 4 and leave behind the 3 west cars, over.
1: You said pickups on track 4, set out to where?
0: He didn't give a set out track. He just said they'll do their set out, grab track 4, and leave behind the 3 west cars. I can ask him to be more specific on where to set out. One moment, over.
1: Roger, thank you.

0: All right. He didn't give us a track that we're setting out on. He said whatever makes sense in the yard, you can set it out wherever you want, wherever it makes sense. He just wanted me to clarify it, that he wants the three West cars to be left behind that are there on track four. I can reach out to the locals, they're 44, and find out a good track for you. I'll be right back with you. Over.
1: Hi, Roger. Stand by.
0: 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Dispatch 43, job 44, over.

643 job 41 UP1. MALCH, looks like they're supposed to set out 9 cars there at Adams. Do you know a good track for them to set out those 9 cars? Over.

I'll reach out to them there on Channel 71 and find out. Thank you. Dispatch out. 43, John 44, over. LCH headed your way. They're probably about an hour and 15 minutes, hour and 20 minutes out from the yard. Looks like they've got a 9-car set out, quite a big pickup, but a 9-car set out. Just wanted to know what a good track for them to set out, or excuse me, looks like it's a 13-car set out, 9 loads, 4 empties, 13-car set out. What would be a good track to set out those 13 cars, over? That's track 5. Okay, I will let them know. Thank you. Over.

Copy. UQ, sorry, the TCS 1368 National Operative. What's a good lead unit for you? TCS 1368 address yard 1, change to reach the UP 1000. Over.

0: That's correct. TCS 1368 has been changed to 3TDT1000. Here we go. Thank you. And then when you guys clear it, did you let me know, and are you going to drop any signals as an MALCH approaches Adams there at Nacita? Over. Hey, copy. Oh, I don't know. Thank you, R. Dispatch out. Dispatcher 43, P6178, over.
1: P6178.
0: Jump 44, let me know. We could set up track 5. Track 5 would be a good place to set up those cars. And then also, Jump 44 is coming onto the main there at Adams. They said they won't drop signals on you, but you'll come into the yard on signals. They're going to be heading out to the main here in about 15 minutes. Just a heads up. Over.
1: All right, understood. They'll be coming on the main, so keep an eye out for them signals. Thank you, dispatcher.
0: You bet. Thanks, guys. Dispatch out.
2: Thanks for the good move. Signals. Hands in the hat. Dina said, yes, sir.

NBC River Dispatch, Ransom, Madera, West Coast. Hi, ID 2, go out over. Six zero five seven. That's good. No change over. Are you said CP 2204 over? 2224. All right, copy that. One moment over.

Alright, CD2224 at the short line switch West Y has authority to enter La Crosse siding for CD, sir. That's all correct, over. Box the flight, over. Zero, dispatcher.

853, over. Yeah, how long do you figure until you're at Sparta? Over.

0: Nice.
1: All right. So Amtrak 7 will be at Tulsa at 2000. You're not sure if you'll clear for them at Sparta? Oh.

said the South Africa has CP 3001 is visible, correctly? Alright, after stopping, being at 6239 East. Alright, CP 3001, you have authority to signal to flank, stop vacation, eastward move. 2 to 2 over.

Let's try it again. Just you almost had it. So after stopping, VNSF 6239 east at CP3001. You have authority to pass signal display stop at occasion. That's an eastward move 2-2 road.

the only thing left out was stop indication, so authority to pass stop indication. That's all I need you to say is authority to pass stop indication. Oh. Correct the repeater.

0: Milwaukee, Wisconsin, the Dario. Talk to me, over.
1: Yeah, I was just saying.
0: All right, a little nervous today. We'll put you in a banger for Amtrak. We'll have one, maybe two more meets at some point. But that's a ways off. So, Amtrak, banger. And onward, upward, over. Not either, because every time I am confident, I end up delaying Amtrak, and then I got a self-report, and it's ugly, over. Here we go. Dispatch.

Okay, Super River Dispatch, Grand Amsterdam, Madera, West, over. EDA 17, all clear, La Crescent Yard, over. 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

Miles.

and S13 RTC. Home and over. Alright, so with all switches to the rear, restore normal. CN 3254-3254 East. Reporting clear of track authority 2536-2536 at 1938-1938 MRS, over.

and 3254 East. That is all correct on the repeat. Thank you. And your outbound is on duty at 2050 with your back all over. That's all correct. And since you gave a 5G, the next one's out. Look for signal that's clear. You don't have to call me for it. Just make sure you're fully initialized before you take any signals. 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Thank you. RC out.

0: Okay.
1: Alright, so with all switches normal, CN5466, 5466, reporting clear of track authority 2544, 2544 at 1941, 1941 MRF source.

0: 3 and 5466. That is all correct on that repeat. You guys enjoy the rest of your day.
1: Thank you.
0: Talk to you.
2: Copy, thank you.

back up to the 1480 command. Take it to TDS, you got a unit there shut down.

Yeah, that loop pump stays on for like 30 minutes, I think. After startup, it's supposed to anyways, stays on for like 30 minutes.

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But I guess if it does trip again, have them give us a shout back there, and I'll get the unit updated and get a defect on it.

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0: Alright, all done fueling and main two ready to go. 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

0: CPKC detector. Mile 2, 3, 5.4, 5, 3 degrees. Axles 4, 8. No alarms. Length 9, 9, 1. Mile 2, 3, 5.4 out.
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I got a plan. 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I think we got two tracks, though.

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0: Dispatcher 43, over. Dispatcher 43 EP, what's the scene, over? Yes, have you, is that train already, are you calling me, is that train already by your location, over?
1: Yeah, I believe it was 6178 East, over.
0: Do you understand the UP 6178 East is now east of the location where you're going to sell the track? With that understanding, I'll send this authority to your laptop at this time. This is all correct, over.
1: That's all correct, over. Thank you.
0: Thank you, sir. Here it comes. Dispatch out.
1: West out.

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make track one number 4043, dated May 10, 2026, of CPD-15, 8817 south of CTHM, outpost 139, MD-139. Check my distance from south of CTH-15 to south of CTH-15, Harper's Ferry, on the main track. 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The north, NORTH, guiding switch, Harper's Ferry. 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

0: 4043, 4043, total line check 2, line number 2 at 20, okay, 2016, 2016, baby K, okay.
1: Thank you as well.

Track 1, 4044, 4044, total line check 3, line number 2721, containing the meat. Okay, at 2019, 2019.

5, 4, 3, 2, 4, 4, 3, 0, 5, 1.

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So I guess we're going to bring it up to Sean, tie down. 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That way they can still do your stuff in the yard if they need to. That's correct. Repeat. 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
1: Yeah, I copy that.

Dispatch 4321000, over. Watch out. Dispatch 4321000, over. Cleared up off the main, over. Copy, sounds good. Thank you, guys. Dispatch out.

dispatch 432-1000, over. Watch out. Dispatch 432-1000, over. Cleared up off the main, over. Copy, sounds good, thank you guys. Dispatch out. UP-6178, over. They're out there on channel 71. They just cleared up off the main, or getting things flying back currently, over. Thank you. Dispatch out. Dispatcher 43P1480, over. Are you guys all put together and ready to pull once this ALCH clears the west end, over?

Sounds good. I'll go ahead and send you guys an authority then to your PTC. I'll get you an aft arrival for that train and get you down to X188. I got the maintenance out there working at a cycling signal. By the time you guys get down there, I imagine I should be able to get you more track though. Thank you. Correct, thank you. That's all.

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And then you're on the east end of the yard, you want to go to Sparta West with 13 cars over? I copy that, all Fox, Wisconsin, all people take care of it.

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CH, come in, over. You guys grab track 4 yet, over. Roger, we're actually leaving the west 5 cars behind. I'm working on getting the paperwork corrected here. Over. Thank you. Give me a shout if you need anything else. Over.

Cross, that's dispatcher answered. Ready, over.

0: KC Wisconsin Dispatch, you'll be 5323 over. I figure Camp Douglas for the 249 should be a pretty good meet. They're coming up to 249. I figure you'll get there a little bit faster, so I'll put you in. In just case you forgot, Camp Douglas is the next sighting. Over.
1: All right, I understand. Camp Douglas 249.
0: Here we go. Dispatch up.

0: PKC detector. Mile 2, 3, 5.4, 4, 5 degrees. Axles 4, 6, 8. No alarms. Length 6, 1, 8, 5. Mile 2, 3, 5.4 out.
1: Thank you.

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did. I called Shelby right out of Friendship and let him know that it's going to be closer to 22:30 by the time you guys got there. She said that they'd be there waiting. Over. Thank you. Dispatch out.

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1: And, yeah, just press the battery again.
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0: 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I'll talk to the train master here and get back to you. But CP 9780, you have permission into a crescent yard, and I'll get back to you on that workover. Yeah, I can give you lights out to the new siding at River Junction.
1: All right, thank you.
0: All right, yeah, that should be fine. Signal indication, River Junction prop route to the new siding. Okay, copy that. 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
1: 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I talked to the train master. He said that you can make a different cut there if you need to. Over. Just set them out to 7 and put whatever won't fit there to 6, like you said, over.

copy that. What do you think, like an hour and a half there, over? All right, copy that. I'll talk to the director here, so we don't have to do over. Wait, UKC, River Spectrum.

Okay, copy that. You said make sure to report it on your tablet so he knows where everything is. Over. All right, thank you. KC, Riverdispatch Route.

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1: CBKQ Wisconsin, Sparta, over. What do you want to be identified as, over?
2: Yeah.

0: 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Mile 2, 3, 5.4, coma 4, 3 degrees. Axles 6, 7, 6. No alarms. Length 1, 0, 0, 9, 1. Mile 2, 3, 5.4 out.
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2: We're going to CI 2245, bring you back to Marquette. There's a crew in a cab at Marquette right now, headed your direction to get on that train.

Cabin back. 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

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Hi, KP 9780, you have permission to make multiple changes of direction to plan to River Junction proper. And then I was told that you're just going to put your train away there. I don't know if you have time to build the other one and put it somewhere, but they're going to cab you home from the Crescent over. Copy that. CKC, River Dispatch.

point, or changing direction between two control points, so I'm going to give you authority to proceed west. Main queue between DeSoto and CP2791, this is the BNSS 6258. And then signals there at CP2791 of it.

you can do your brake test up here, then walk up, then we'll roll the release by, and then ship them back to the yard. Try to figure out some way to get the marker hung again.

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0: CP detector, mile 254, voice 0, coma, number 2, main 39 degrees,
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I'm just checking in. How long do you think you'll be clearing up in the yard there, over?

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calendar together, huh? Those two for downtown, is that one that's supposed to be spotted in first? Is that one in the track?

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And then he wants that UP car downtown first.

CPKC Wisconsin Dispatch, I-82, CP2274.

0: ABC River Dispatch, transfer Madary Westover. Five-6204, that's good, no changes. Or actually, that's good, and I have a... never mind, no changes.
1: Well, I don't think I see any cars, but I don't know exactly 100% of where to look, either.
2: All that you would really need to do here now is set it up for that way you don't have to follow the
3: spot. I don't know, but 2 or 3 weeks ago, I remember somebody had to pick up cars, and yeah, I haven't really heard of anybody setting out any.
1: I suppose we will find out in the day.
0: I see CSM 4088 at the west yard, leads switch La Crosse, has authority to enter La Crosse siding, over.
1: I do agree that we are clear of Altoona, though.
0: Vector? I see River Spectrum.

0: 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PA 41 conductor, red zone, main line, whatever.
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not come back. Bye-bye. That's the...

0: usually do a primary here or secondary?
1: Okay.
0: Sure, what the heck. Conduct further right zone there on 41. Release for the security.

0: Are we going to spot him, or is it
1: worth it? 41, conductor, clear that red zone. Mainline, wind on the subway.
0: Alright, okay, conductor, clear the red zone. Mainline, wind on the subway.
2: What car did you just cut away with?

0: misunderstood. I thought we cut away from that INR. Alright. So we got two cars uptown currently right now, right?
1: Alright, yeah, we're lined lined towards the right, towards the building here.
2: Alright, so that's the side you're going to?
1: Yeah, they should have the cars having the open grates up here, you know, that's dumped into.
2: Ah, okay.
1: Yeah, because whoever came in probably, you know, went to the left and then shoved back against the cars. Well, I don't know, yeah. I don't know, I mean, they just would have came in here like power and, came right on this track, couple belts and then, yeah, yeah.
2: Oh, yeah, because you saw them coming back from Wynonna.
3: Downtown, I-5 Park, you're on the ground.
4: Dispatch, Ransom,
3: Missouri,
4: West, sorry.
3: Here you go, out of it. Alright, CP 9780, all done with your change of direction in the plan to River Junction, over. Hear that, thank you. CPKHC, River Dispatch, Row.
2: Alright, so then the car that I'm riding should be on

0: Jackson is up by 80.
1: So there's the one back here. By I don't know. I'm going to have to go off of your idea. Where they want them.
0: What did they say? The tanks must not be LP or anything on. They must be some sort of chemical.
1: Yeah, it's just. It's our chem, right?
0: Sure. Yeah, maybe they unload those, right? A truck up on the road here.
1: Alright. Roughly where that yellow light is?
0: Yeah, correct. Yeah, where the light is there.
1: Alright. Well, we'll see if they fit. Otherwise, stop when you're in the clear, huh?

0: car. I need,
1: Alright, should be about right. The exit's still in. Just in clear of the switch here, and then, yeah, I got 3 inches, so yeah.
0: Alright, couple two. Well, actually, they got a cover on this, so I might have to pull it, put the knuckle just in the clear so they can remove it, maybe. One more.
1: Do you think you have to come up that high?
0: Yeah, I'll pull you just off a spot to the north side. Half a car. About 15 feet. Set of wheels. And that'll do. That'll give them plenty of roof covers and whatever.
2: 3 over.
1: Alright.
0: LK4.
2: Thatcher K53 over.
1: Center, daylight, 50 conductor.
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0: Dispatcher, J-19, over. Is there any way to get a hold of that K-53 at La Crescent, over? I tried that, but I didn't get no answer, over.
1: LPA-41, for the rest of the Allied Relief Service.
0: Copy, I think you over.

0: the top, clear that red zone LA.
1: Okay, conductor, clear the zone LA.
0: You are aligned at that point.
2: Over. 853, are you guys, what are you doing in a crescent, over?

0: off. They're going to be looking to come in there. So I guess if you end up failing, let me know you're done and tied up so I don't have to worry about a train getting a hold of you that comes in. Over. Yeah, let me know when that time comes, please. Over. If you're still in their route, over.
1: River, just like to make sure you're still yelling at the second.

0: up off the first track. I'm on board, starting back up. Oh, well.
1: Calling Smart Sand, over.
2: Responding, over.
1: Hey, you're coming in, got 112 empties to spot. Then looking to pull one as well. Where would you like everything?
2: Down track 3 to a joint, don't tie the hoses, and the remainder to 2.
1: Standing for now, looking good. Yeah, I help you. Alright. Then we're supposed to build one too. Where is that at?
2: Give me about a minute or two, I'll get that information for you.

0: KSIS 4112, over.
1: Trying to shove it here about half the car from the bumper there.
0: Supervisor working on the paperwork for your train right now, so he'll be getting all the here in a little bit.
1: Okay, copy that. Thank you.
0: 316 to pull up on the main track. We're at 4047 total line check, line number 2. AWK, over.
1: Copy that. Thank you.
0: Okay.
1: That was a good break.
0: 4047, total line check, one line number 2. Okay, 311 AWK. That's all right, great, thank you.
2: Lined off of the runaround. I'm back on board. Oh, and two trailers. He's still down. Back all 15-15. We'll take a peek across it.
0: Let me go hard, Chief. Thank you. Over.

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1: Coming.
0: Go, Copland.
2: Alright, clear, protected. Another 10. Copland.
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1: CCKC detector, mile 235.4, coma 41 degrees, no alarm, train too slow. Mile 235.4, out.
2: Alright, got a restricting better west. Just for 20, I'm on back north.
0: Restricting Badger West on the point back 20.
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1: Case the river to Scratcher, case this on 4088, over.
2: I'll take you main two, watch for better light pistol.
3: CPKC detector, mile 2, 3, 5.4, coma 4, 1 degrees, no alarms, train too slow. Mile 2, 3, 5.4, out.

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1: Creep up to the crossing anyway.
2: Alright, well,
0: high stand
2: is restored, main to main.
0: High stand, main to main. Yeah, watch 249 gets by, we'll get the lights out the other side. This is the Casey River dispatch out.

0: Thank you. You can go ahead, over. Looking for how long before you leave La Crosse, over. TGSM-40D reports all sorts of tail across sighting on highway. Check for the sighting, over.
1: Well, restored.
0: Alright, I got the scoop. Try on the
2: 73 in the rear. By the time I get up there, I'll be able to do a set release info.
0: Alright. Well, they were not expecting us to be here soon. So, once we're done loading them, the whole pack them on and everything, then we can go air test it.
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1: 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This is 60, back him up. I'll be on in 10.
2: Okay, release 3, line for 3, back 60, on in 10.
0: You will be clear, everybody, so I can bring J19 in and 261, over.
1: Moving.
0: Apparently there is a crew coming up with the yard truck to take over, and then you'll take the yard truck back, I guess, over. That makes sense. That's all been over. I'll get your hopes up, over.
1: Be on in 6 cars.
2: I'm in 6.
0: S10, over.
2: Four.
0: Should be in there by the time you get up there. Then the only thing I got aimed east right now is J20 and 2J20. I haven't talked to either of them. Over. I'll be holding the main for a meet, but I'll let you know. Over. Go to the Gates River Dispatch out.
1: 1-4.
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0: 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Main 2 to main 2, eastbound.

246, 9776, over. Have the CP 3002 or no, over. EIT, copy, thank you, over. For your route today, there's a second 247 at Portage, so I think you'll be able to make good time, over. Oh, yeah. Thank you. It's Keith, the River Dispatch.

One more.

0: cannot.
1: That's a sidewall heater, not a backup fan.
2: I have about one more car up here.

Are you ready to fire?

0: Okay, see you, Wisconsin. Spanish Trans of Florida. Tower.
1: We're headed towards Florida West. There should be down there in about 2 minutes. So, come out of Florida West. There's going to be May more with 13 trucks.
0: All right, I copy on time and not a signal. Then I'll get you guys stacked in. I do have a 246 that's getting by bridge switch now, but it should work out just fine. Over.
2: We're getting the last one loaded right now.
0: Timing out, and then I'll get you guys lined up there. Copy. About how much time there at West Salem? Over.
1: West Salem probably
0: 40, 45. All right, I copy. I'll get you guys going momentarily, though.
1: All right, making our way down to Sparta West.

0: CDK, see Wisconsin Dispatcher, that's the Tomah Tower, over.
1: Yeah, Dispatcher, UP 1480 West, LTA 41 of the 10, probably about 15 minutes from Tunnel City here, over.
0: Alright, I copy, should be single indication when you guys get up there. I think I have all of your counts. You have 3 units today, over?
1: That's correct, 3 units, over.
0: Alright, I copy, should be signal indication, over.
1: Alright, looking for signal location at Tunnel City, over.
0: That's correct, thanks, CP Casey. Wisconsin Dispatch, over.
2: Waiting on signals to depart there, but once I can, I'll probably bring in main 2, and then if it's here shortly, probably let you tie it down. Now about time to 9:45. Okay.

grain train going to 58. I know you guys haven't been on duty that long, but the outbound, over. Okay. I got signals requested. I'm trying to get you CP to get you double main out of there with the Z. So fingers crossed here, but signals are requested for you to patrol.

Dispatcher, J-19, over. Mississippi to close up, obviously, like I told you, K-53, CP-9380 is in there. They claim they were all clear up three track. Okay, to do your power move, clear up, let me know. I'll bring 261 up, 576 down, and then it's yours, over. Thank you, over.

How long do you guys get delivered? Okay, so you are the recruit. They tell 5:30, over. Yeah, for totals, I guess. And are you ready now, over?

Dispatcher, K53, over. Well, that 260 lot is at milepost 154. So I guess after they get clear, you're okay to call the Iowa, get a warrant. 576, Hotel, K53, down, over. Thanks for telling me. I didn't know where the recrew was or what the heck of. Makes sense. Did you report all your work you did in the tablet, over? For that, J19, signal indication to bridge switch. 261's only like 5 miles out, over.

original crew said everything's in the tablet. You're just going to hang tight. 2621 goes up, K53 goes down, 576 goes down. That's usually yours, over.

Deuce, over. Do so, just let me know, I guess, when I have a route for that 261 so we don't have any issues, over. Yeah, just trying to keep everybody straight. I don't want to have any conflicts. I know it's your limit rules, but still. Over. I was with you guys on this J-19, over. I tried crossing my eyes, but then I couldn't see. Here we go, Pacific Kingston River Dispatch.

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0: dispatcher, Madary, Tower River. Over. Northbound at Marquette's already at Bluff. Okay, bring them in, over. If you don't have new paperwork, over.
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2: Report of a tie on fire at 255.0 on the main. I guess I'm going to 92 drilling out of the main, and we'll get you in the yard. That went over.
1: Yeah, that's all correct. You guys, it's been a break. Tie down there. Oh.
2: Yes, you missed out on what you see there.
0: The norm, over. We got K53-10, over. And for power and totals, over. S10 still active there, over.

0: should have 154-6000 for her. But I do have one ONE cancellation for the 261-09 when you're ready, over.
1: Okay, are you guys blocking the 536 there, over?
0: That's correct, midnight 16-0016, over.
2: That's
0: that is correct, over.

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1: And your name over.
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2: That is correct, over.
1: Alright, good release, over.
2: Good release, I thank you very much.
1: You're welcome.

0: CDK, see what's going on, suspects to the UP 1480 of...
1: UP 1480, go ahead, over.
0: One at Spider there, they're coming up to Bangor West now, over.
1: Alright, copy that, over.
0: CDK, see what's going on, suspects to...

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Something flows somewhere though.

Lacrosse is that Lacrosse radio. Over. Main one, east side.

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1: Release 3, back
0: half joint. Okay, sir.

0: 12412 North in Arcade, clear 4047, 4047, midnight 32, AWK, is that correct?
1: Yes, sir.
0: Okay, thank you.
1: Thank you.
0: Well, that is on. Okay, appreciate y'all. Have a good night, over. It's just, K-Pin 310, over.
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0: Yeah, Indelicus, out of the canal 4, K53, CB 9780. In addition, J19, KGSM 4088, over. Back over.

I don't know how long it would take them. Over. Yep. I'll just hold out on the light then, maybe I can get you a 19 somewhere, over.

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Check line 2, pursuit bluff of the South SECH dying switch arbitrary on the main track. 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

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Thank you.

CTE detector. Mile 354.0 coma number 2 main 38 degrees. Axle 672 no alarm. Link 10197 mile 354.0 out.

CT detector. Mile 254.0, coma number 1, main 41 degrees. Axle 380, no alarm. Link 5637, mile 254.0, out.

Dispatcher, J19, over. Chris, if you can do anything while we wait for K53 to get a warrant roll up for 576, over. Light and look at us, I'm looking out for K53 and J19, over.

Dairy Tower, over. 9780 clear, look across that, thank you, over. Dispatcher 576, over. Right then, J19, yard yours after that 576 gets by, over. Comes to the Keystone River, dispatch out.

0: KC, it's Coast Dispatch, I asked the spotted tower, over.
1: Hi, you're dispatch, I'll tell you that this is Bangor, you're 9 cars for
0: All right, I got a LTA getting past Bangor East right now, over.
1: All right, after the LTA.

0: Yeah, it should be signal indication. Just so you know, I have a second 247 that just got past Camp Douglas West. Over.
1: All right. Yeah, we got a spot there.
0: All right, I copy. Single indication behind that LTA.
1: All right.
0: Thanks, TBKC. Dispatch out.

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0: Yes, sir, going in at Monroe for 246, who's getting by Raymond East over.
1: Clear enough for 246 to come through, and then we go over.
0: That is correct, over.
1: All right, sounds great. Thanks for the heads up.
0: Thanks, CDKC Wisconsin Dispatch over.

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1: CPKC detector, mile 235.4, coma 37 degrees, axles 5, 8, 6, no alarms, length 10317, mile 235.4.

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1: Well, in addition, LTA 41-10, I have one to cancel, over.

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1: Hey, UP-1480, LCA-41S10, track both N-2012N-2010 at 2012 is canceled, BDE, over.
2: LCA-150, mark that sub on the main track, you can track 14,34003 at 117, AWK, is that correct, over?
1: N-2012N-2012 is canceled, BDE 1170117, over.
2: Miles is fine there, sir. Over. This is Fetcher, CP 7250, over.
1: Over. Welcome, Pacific Case, your river dispatch, off.
2: CP 7520, over. What's that, over? Y'all ready to copy, over? Form 4005-4005, data May 11-26, the CP 7461-7461 South, that's the ETH. At Bluff, 22, proceed from Bluff, mod post 150-150, mark sub on the main track. 4005-4005, Federal Line Check 1, Letter 2, AWK.

0: What do you want? Outbound 345, over.
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0: CPKC detector. Mile 2, 3, 5.4, coma 3, 6 degrees. Axles 6, 7, 2. No alarms. Length 1, 0, 1, 9, 5. Mile 2, 3, 5.4. Out.
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B-7461 is clear. Request a J-19 signal location on the north end for headroom. Okay for multiple change of directions there. Over. Okay, will you be more than 12 for that? Over.

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1: Copy, I'm gonna abort these empties off too, and I'll be outside, I'll get you all lined up. 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

0: go ahead. 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
1: Toodles.
2: Track 1, 4003, 4003 at 143 NWK. Is that correct, over?

0: That was 9780, so you did correct over. Correct, thank you, over.
1: Thomas Tower, over.
2: I-68, dispatcher.
1: Yes, sir, go ahead, over.
2: Got our train here, just starting to pull now in about 5-10 minutes. Be looking for the lights, Badger East. Thank you for the check count if you'd like them.
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0 0 0 0 0 0 0

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0: 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I saw you got work.
1: Mile 254, voice 0, coma, number 2, main 37 degrees. Actual 586, no alarm. Link 10353, mile 254, voice 0, out.

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Use track 1 4003 4003 at 204 AWK. Is that correct? Over.

Sierra, so you stay correct over. Alright, thank you, over. Houston, this is Dispatch, QB 7461, over. Number. You're locked up here. 4 mile place, you want me to show you now, over? We're at 4,840,08, dated May 11, 2026, to the CP 7461, 7461 south of the UTA, Shabbat Post 142142. Track line 1, track point number 4,640,06 is void. Track line 2, proceed from Bluff, Shabbat Post 127167, mark sub on the main track. 4,840,08, total line check 2, 1 and 2 at WK.

0: Yeah, I answered them. Unit 5735 at CP 3001 after stop. Give authority past signal point stop and this is main two eastbound.
1: Coma 4-0-2-3, tactical 5-8-6, no alarm. 8-1-0-4-4-8, mile 2-3.

Yeah, that's okay. And outbound should be on the 20 minutes here.

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down and after I got home from dinner and stuff. I called you early, you didn't call night to get here.

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I've received from Bluffton, off post 117-117, Marquette Sub, on main track. 4009-4009, total line check 2, line 2, AWK, over.

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Central Center,

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dispatch 43. 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

Dash 4787, last covered. G20 in there right now working. If you get to Hastings before they leave the Grove, we'll set them off to the west storage track. 249 confirmed there's still 1,500 feet of room on that track. 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

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Said 2J20 taking empty racks out, apparently it's full again, over. River dispatcher.

0: checking in on you guys. 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
1: Cross dispatch, answering the cross radio.

got it. No key or dimensionals. Over. Your next work. Over. A connection next. Copy. I'll be ready. Over. 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Thank you. 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

0: Geezer River Dispatcher, Medary Tower, over. Head on the head end, pull in, I'll get you right into CK, I got nothing coming east, over.
1: I'm doing
0: that. Yeah, it's gonna be tight, over.

0: JCSM 404088 with the train symbol J19-10, Roma West, milepost 286.2 is correct over. Please go ahead over. Milepost 286, you're coming west, you were restricting. You got a clear signal in the field, you have the red fence on the PTC, is this correct, over?
1: Yeah, we were clear in the field and on PTC, a little bit there as we were coming up.
0: Signal, yeah, I can check into it. Stand by, over.
1: Yeah,
0: I can check the health of the unit and the base side. Stand by, over.
1: Okay,

0: Have a good one.
1: What is it? How far are you from the signal, over?
0: Oh, I stop and then I screwed up again.
1: Okay, it's starting a clear again. So you don't have the right fences, correct?
0: Yeah, I've got the
1: fence went
0: away.
1: Okay, fence went away to the sail. Okay, thanks for the report. If you find the issues, please let us know. Over.

0: is LaCrosse, Genoa Radio. The theory and higher shouldn't be too much longer there. Northtown NSI working at Sullivan, and then the Northtown Kick tied down main to Sullivan. They should be, once the Northtown Kick, I'm around getting 15 minutes. Once they're rolling, they should be able to get you guys rolling for probably a people swap there.
1: River Dispatcher, my dairy tower, over.

22-24, clear LaCrosse static hospital to set line. Check for the static sightings, clear. I can throw out your TCPO. Thank you, over. Okay, keep your river dispatch out.

9-13, participate. Alright, coming up, signal location North Hillier, over.

0: Okay.
1: You're still there, Sullivan. If you need it, you got permission from us. We'll change the direction. U.S. Sullivan, over.

Okay, understand. Clearing back up. Okay, understood. Over. Okay, sounds good. Thanks.

Hotel Sages 705-11.

Now 50, done, ready for light. It'll be your signal there, Sullivan. Over. Yeah, thanks for the help. Dispatch out.

Unicef LaCrosse, answer LaCrosse radio. F-55-38. 5 o'clock outbound. Yeah. One departing Sullivan right now, coming west. There's one tied down. Crews on duty should be pulling here shortly. So, anyway, we'll do something in town here. Over.

copy that. Get you up to Midland probably for day 20. Then there is a DJ-19 on duty at 5:45 at Winona Cabin up to Wabashaw. Most likely it'll take over at Midland there, over. Get your liberty special.

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ETSM 4088, report to all switches on the connection, my last check for the connection, assume you have new calls for me, over.

0: 591, go to... Copy that. Yeah, as of right now, everyone will be cabin back to Adams every time.
1: Yes, 4115, permission into the Crescent Yard, nobody in there to my knowledge. What do you have for power tolls, fuel, all that jazz, ever?

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No key or dimensional is over. Safety of GTB is over. 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

0: That's right ahead of you. 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
1: So we got track 30, 2617, 2617 to the CM 3358, 3358 south at right sound. Checkbox 2 TWO, received from south right sound.
0: Outbound 3072, should be first out there.

2619 to the TM 5469 5469 north at Wrightstown. Check box 2TWO, received from north Wrightstown, switch no. Mount post 241.5, 241.5 on the main. This authority has 1, ONE, March 2, TWO.

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Ready, over. Station 4116, 4115 North, NRRT, 4011, 4011, 4011 at 534. ABK, is that all correct, over?

dispatcher to the ETS 4115 West River. Morning's coming through Mid City. They'll go into the siding at Homer. Over. If you want to hold back, so you hear if you can, over. East River dispatcher to BD 703, over.

Homer for 577. How long is your work at River Junction going to take? Did you want to go in the siding at River Junction West or right in off the main? Over. A 576 and a 2J20 tailing you to go down. So I guess as soon as you're clear of them, let us know so we can run them in. Over. Did you deliver this batch out?

Windows 15 cursor. CN 8850 North, go to

4411, mile post 175.3, and communication off the Valida. 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

0: Oh, to get the Alamar Mark Fuente Tower. 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
1: Give Doug 60 a shout before you knock her down, over.
0: Then 7461, I'll try with

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1: Coming to set out on the old site, and they can't set out there. I forgot about the phone, I have to speak here.

0: Answer over. J20. Coming down, TP 8703. J20, TP 8703, I guess there's a 5I67 down there, so we need to talk to them.
1: Yeah,

Cliff across me, and it says 7990 East. Over. Tied down at Shams, please. Over.

5, 2, 2, 0, 0, 0, 0, 0, 0, 0, 0, 0, 0, 0, 0, 0, 0, 0, 0, 0, 0, 0, 0, 0, 0, 0, 0, 0, 0, 0, 0, 0, 0, 0, 0, 0, 0, 0, 0, 0, 0, 0, 0, 0, 0, 0, 0, 0, 0, 0, 0, 0, 0, 0, 0, 0, 0, 0, 0, 0, 0, 0, 0, 0, 0, 0, 0, 0, 0, 0, 0, 0, 0, 0, 0, 0, 0, 0, 0, 0, 0, 0, 0, 0, 0, 0, 0, 0, 0, 0, 0, 0, 0, 0, 0, 0, 0, 0, 0, 0, 0, 0, 0, 0, 0, 0, 0, 0, 0, 0, 0, 0, 0, 0, 0, 0, 0, 0, 0, 0, 0, 0, 0, 0, 0, 0,

26-6429 is a good one. 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

Alright, so, Pepperidge, which has a Badger and Y. Alright, signal indication, Mississippi Bridge is open. As soon as they close, I'll get you going on. Sounds good, appreciate it.

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0: Sienna 13, I'm going to RTC. 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Alright, Schneider reporting all man equipment to clear. South Auburndale, okay, to request that coach reverse main aside. Alright, request.
1: Monroe, no restrictions, 647 out.

0: degrees. Axles, 5, 1, 4. 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Length, 7, 5, 1, 6. Mile, 2, 3, 5, point, 4, out.
1: CP 9365 West, detector 235.4, no defect. Tacoma, 647 out.

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Atlantic Coast, we will talk in J20, go ahead, over.

0: okay to bring the 576 in, I'll let them know you're down there. And then pull up to the light there at the bridge. He's going to be doing a crew swap. So as soon as the bridge is closed, I'll get your signals on. No, thank you. Who else is on this channel, over? 71, good morning. And 25-6540, over. That's a good one, and, I think 2274 is in there for you now.
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That would be perfect. 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I appreciate it. AB 2274 has been residing at the short line switch west Y. The west of it. All correct. Already there, girl. K20, they're ready to depart now. They're just waiting on the bridge proposal.

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Broken?

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That's all.

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1: 5-4-0, coma, number 2, main, 40 degrees. Actual 514, no alarm. Link 7423 miles, 254.0 out.

0: line lock check for signing movement at La Crosse. You're on the clear. Okay to bring J-20 on. Thank you. South Rocha. Talk to you soon.
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D70-586 east, all clear of Bangor West on the siding of us. Alright, 647 will be by you there shortly. And then you guys are getting my third engine at Tunnel City, is that correct?

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Well, A-Track does have cars on it. 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
1: Yeah, we're
0: going
1: to have to go to Oakdale and Wiley. 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
0: Under CPKC Wisconsin Dispatcher.

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0: 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Have a good day. CP2274. At the west yard lead switch, has authority to enter the siding, working with the CP8703, that's 8703.

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0: Quick Lexus Dispatcher, over. 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Doug Howard, he's named to the siding, so he's talking to the siding, over.
1: Okay, the line, Doug Howard, he's the bigger. I was got all correct.
0: That's all correct, over.
1: Request the first picture of him.
0: After that, I'll be checking it out.

0: CP detected. Mile 254.0, coma, number 2, main 43 degrees. Actual 12, no alarm. Link 138, mile 254.0, out.
1: Scan to the spot, CP 7586 east. Could issue you all east of Sparta on 2 main, over.

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Yeah, 411. 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They're coming to north that way.

0: 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Roger. Send the request down. Johnson, power out at Sparta's U, over.
1: Yeah, I'm correct. Just give me a heads up. It's probably be off for 45 minutes to an hour.
0: All right, sounds good. Thanks for the heads up, over. KC, Wisconsin, Central.

0: 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Whatever.
1: Hey, good morning. Just checking in on that I-67 really has going on today.
0: Going to Badger to Wyther Power and then back to Tulsa City.

0: Eight Mark, hand over. Light power here. 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Let's over.
1: Yes, sir, you guys could use the Y.
0: All right, appreciate it. Thank you.

0: PKC detector. Mile 2, 3, 5.4. Coma 4, 4 degrees. Axles 1, 2. No alarms. Length 1, 4, 7. Mile 2, 3, 5.4. Out.
1: 5I67. Detector 235.40 defects out.
2: River Dispatcher, 647, 893, 65. There's 3 30-mile-an-hour slow orders to give you when you're ready to copy.

0: first one for the amount of $316.8. That's 316 Dustin Street. The river subdivision. Speed is 30, that is 30 mph. Track is main. Track bolt at
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2: To be 7586, all east, Badger East on the main, ready to head into the facility, over.
1: That's correct. Let you know when we're clear and then talk to them. We're okay and right around, back out the west end.
2: Roger. We'll get you lined in and out the west end. We'll talk when you're clear, over.
1: All right.
2: I'll clear the main, and then just give me a shout when you're by the rim or whatever.
1: Roger that. Give you a shout when we're on clear rim.
2: To dispatcher, Sparta radio, over. Okay, I'm with local control, Banger West, over. Okay, next, PKC, Wisconsin dispatcher.
0: River subdivision, speed is 30, that is 30 mph. Track is May. Track bolt in the moving head as in November 2073, that is 2073. Over.
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0: connected to exit 117. A3177, showing some warm views on exit 175 and 183. Let's try doing a positive brake reduction whenever you can and safe to do so. We'll see if that goes up for you. Over.
1: Lined up there.

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0: We're done winding our power. 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
1: All right, roger that. Thanks, you guys. Have a good day.
0: Roger, you too.

0: PKC detector. Mile 2, 3, 5.4, coma 4, 5 degrees. Axles 1, 2. No alarms. Length 1, 5, 0. Mile 2, 3, 5.4. Out.
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to KC for dispatch, over. Answering, over. Supplies made to main Grand Cross. Answer, over.

0: 54-6582 is a good one. I guess right around Bluff, the Iowa dispatcher has a semi take out the maybe the signal and the crossing, it sounds like. So I'll just swap over and give him a call and see if he can get a hold of him and see if we need to hold off where we're at or what the plan is.
1: Appreciate it. 3-7-11-3-7-1-1, Genetic C30, Genetic PH, SIM up 288.5, Outlook 288.8, I'm signing, Outboy 917-0917, DJR.
0: Just 25-6678, over.
2: Delay here at Auburndale. So, I'll keep you posted. 60, over. 411, copy. 915 crew, I just asked, they are not qualified to Auburndale, so as soon as we get a route, they'll be standing solid to you.
1: Stop. 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
1: I believe it. Give me something different than what I have. Let me look this up. 2958, correct one. Okay. Arc up soda 53 originally. Alright, 2958, I got that with an 8101. You guys are going to go to Waterbury for a meet and swap with the 774. They're coming up to Auburndale now.
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1: One down to East Waterbury. Yeah, you got it. Alright, we'll do that as soon as we're done here. Track authority number
0: 3279329
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In 2958, Florida NHL between Crest and Mountbrook 163 on the Whitehall submain. 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
1: CB7586 all west of Raymar, ready to head east into the facility. Over.
0: That's correct. I'll let you know when we're all in the clear.
1: Alright, sounds good. I throw an outbound in for 1130.
0: Perfect.
1: Alright, thanks. That's true.

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1: Ding, Raymore, here we go.

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1: CP 7586, all clear to the main and on 8-track, over.
0: That is correct, and it looks pretty full in here, so we might have to pull some of our stuff to spot these other ones. I might need headroom, but I'll let you know.
1: Okay, sounds good. First thing you'll see is 8. He's on time, so be up there around noonish. Over.
0: Perfect. Thank you.
1: Spectrum.
2: And the 440.
0: Oh, what'd you say there, Keith?
2: Another 440.
0: 40.
3: Finish the 7052 East Dillon. The plan for you at La Crosse is to tie down to Shams and bring your set out in towards 114. Over.

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0: 40-16-4016, May 11, 2026, to the ATSM 4673-4673 South, this is Jake at me. Check line 1, track 1, 4014-4014 is void. Check line 2, from Super Mouth of 1. 2CTC Marquette on main track. And check line 20, be prepared to stop following system, still known to be in normal position to north of our gate fence with Harper's Ferry. Track 14016 has three lines checked, 1, 2, and 20. Dispatcher RPM, over.
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2: That's 3 point, if you want to just make the brake light for me and cut it in, then you can go talk to them while I get it set up.

C-3234. What's your plan for today? Okay. Auburn, LV last. Okay. I'll plan for that. 13 RTC.

0: Yeah, it's all correct. Outbound's on duty, 1045. Talk to you, Arthur.
1: Across Foreman Byers and over.

0: sir, I think he just wants you to press the key to indicate the required speed to cross. I'm over.
1: The radio in the nose of this one, I'll grab it off before I lock it up.
0: Okay. Stand by, be verified.

0: I'm looking at this. Maybe we should run this 2x0x1 based on how they have their plan set up. I don't know, that sounds like they have my plan here.
1: I agree.
0: Yeah, I mean, that's how it's written on here. It just says the engine until 300 DP doesn't show anything about a shift. Yeah, let's just do that. That way we can grab 52, come back, grab that DP and those cars at the bottom, and then we'll leave that 52 on there, and then we'll pull the remaining cars and make the belt. Yeah, let's do it that way.
1: And they can always just add a third unit on the head end. They just won't have to be able to have the dynos.
0: Better. That's true. I didn't want to have the back of almost 100 cars. That's going to be a lot easier.

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0: Go ahead, over.
1: I got a rail to change in the Monroe siding. Looks like it'll be open for about an hour and a half, 2 hour and 40, about an hour and 45 minutes, because we got a high rail out there. 2 hours. Over.
0: Yeah, that'd be fine.
1: That would be fine. What way is it going, from Badger or coming in from Tomo? Would be easier, over.
0: Doesn't matter. Kate says headed that way. He's coming west. Over.
1: All right, I'm just coming through Oakdale, so I'll nail this set on there at Badger there and going that way. All right, thanks. I'll put a request in here shortly. Over.
0: Sounds good. Thanks, CPKC, Wisconsin Central.

me a bunch of slow orders in front of Amtrak, over. Alright, then we'll go into siding, over. KC Dispatcher, former Anderson and former Witt. Is it okay for me to open the Black River Bridge within your track and time limit? Over. Okay, you line the Black River, open the Black River Bridge within your boat of your track and time limit. Is that correct?

0: that brake on that one. We're done looking for the brake test. We'll cut away from that one and go grab those 50 tons instead.
1: Pull it out, we can still. Anyway, if we start building them.
0: Oh, we are going to be able to get rid of it before we build.
1: Yep. Well,

Thank you.

0: Hey, Bernardino, dispatcher. I'm logged in the Cases Times here. I'm going to set on that Badger and then high rail into Monroe Siding. All clear of Monroe. Communicated with Corey Cates, gave me permission to tell you we reversed. All clear of Monroe East. Can you line that switch into the siding? And then also, when I get into a position here where I get signal there, I'm going to put my request in for the Monroe siding over.
1: Okay, sounds good. Logged into Cates. You've had contact with him. Everybody's clear of Monroe East. Okay, to reverse the switch over.
0: That is correct, and thank you, over.
1: You're welcome. CPKC, Wisconsin Dispatcher.
0: Track and time, logged underneath Cates time here, 419, 419. Badger West, yes, Raymore, no. Logged in at 945, 0945. Another one, 414, 414, Cates in charge, Tamron was the other. Camp Douglas West. No to Badger West, no. Enough time, enough room to get a set on here. And I'm still logged into that one at 945 more.
2: 414, 414, Camp Douglas West, switch no to Badger West, switch no. Is that correct, over?
0: Correct, over.
2: And 419, 419, that was Badger West, switch no, and I didn't copy Monroe East, switch no, over.
0: Badger West. 419 is Badger West, switch yes, why yes, to Raymore, switch no, NO, over.
2: 419 is Badger West, switch yes, to Raymore, switch no, is that correct, over?
0: Correct, over.
2: Caller, which way would you like me to face, over?
0: Face west, that way we're high rail and you can back down to us, over.
2: Alright, copy that, over.
0: Say yes to time, 45, and I'm still logged into that one at 945 more.

0: Caller, which way would you like me to face over?
1: Face west. That way we're high rail and you can back down to a source.
0: Alright, copy that, over.
2: Say yes to time
1: warp. 45, logged in the case of time warp.
2: You also have track of time between Badger East and Badger West, over?
1: Not, over.
2: Case of time from Badger East or Badger West, over?
3: And then bring the DP back out here and start doubling it up to it.
1: Case has track and time 414, 414, Camp Douglas West, switch no, Badger West, switch no. I'm logged underneath his time there at 945, 0945. Then he's got track and time 419, 419. Case has Badger West, switch yes, YES to Raymore, switch no, and O. Logged into his time at 945, or?
2: That's what I was missing, was a 414. Thank you.
1: Happy. Here we go.

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0: think there was 74 either.
1: I had plans to speak for

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1: Am I, or just put them in the clear?
0: Down. 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
1: Just put them in the clear?
0: Yeah, that's fine.

0: RTCC at 3158 at 774. Was the recrew there? Over.
1: You want me to pull you out? Come back in. Picking up. 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

0: track's not going to be here until noon. 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
1: Copy that, 421, 421, siding track, Monroe East, no, Raymore, or Monroe East, no, Monroe West, no, to 1200, over.
0: All right, copy that, 421, Monroe West, no, to Monroe East, no, over.
1: Correct, and we are stopped, over.
0: Copy that.
2: Right, same Reno, I also copy that, over.

14 over 22. Signal indication off correct. We'll talk to you on the other end of Rapid South correct. 13 over 22.

0: pots even zip tied to the thing that doesn't even have it taken off yet. That the teapot zip tied to the heater's not even been taken off yet.
1: Yeah, I noticed that. I was saying that earlier.

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0: 3, flashback, that's 3.
1: Down, flag effect. 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
0: Back here, so take a step.

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Case Foreman Vernon, Foreman Cody Cates, over.

0: clear. Over.
1: You guys are on the Monroe siding, correct? Over.
0: That's correct. We're right at milepost 237, and we are just about done. Over.
1: All right, you coming out west end? Over.
0: East end. Over.
1: East end. Thank you, CPKC Signal Manager Wilson.

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Say milepost 163, 163, milepost 156, 156, and 1109, 1109, DJR. Oh.

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0: All right, I stopped quick. Lewis is going to come to your truck really fast, over.
1: Okay, I'll hang tight. 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

0: going down for the switch.
1: Yes, Monroe switch is line for our route. Heading to Maine. Still logged in with Casey's time there. Okay to go out with the Badger set up for.
0: After that, thank you.
1: Set off at that farm crossing, whatever works best for you.
0: I can see what I can do over.

0: reporting any ship moving between North Marshfield, South Marshfield on the controlled signing. Parking protection has been established.
1: Wisconsin dispatcher to Fulman Ferry.
2: Yank, I'm stopped here at the crossing.
1: You have 30 minutes. Do you want it ahead of Amtrak, or otherwise you're going to wait?
3: Yeah, I'll take that 30 minutes. We're pretty much at the signal. We just have to test to the end of the switch points, and worst case we can back up, back onto one main to set off. Over.
1: Roger, Wisconsin dispatcher.
3: Copy that, Amy. You're stopped at the crossing.
2: Correct, I'm stopped here trying to set off. Over.
3: Truck coming to a stop, over.
4: Copy that, welcome truck coming to a stop. Same rail.

0: back, over.
1: Copy that, you're all clear, check. Welling truck on the move.
2: Inner Heights there, I'm going to consider you clear, then I'll clear the tracks, over. Copy that, thank you for the help there, Amy. Here we go. Heights clear 1123, 1123, thank you. Here we go.
3: Alright, before I release them, I'm going to go to 94 and see if we're able to do this before Amtrak.
4: Please, to main one, over.
3: 67, dispatcher.
0: Right, over.
3: So where's Amtrak at? We're ready for our headroom one time and like to get Raymore east if possible. Just got to shove 91 up the hill. I just want to make sure.
4: How long are you going to be over?
3: That shouldn't take too long. I just need headroom at Raymore proper to tie on to our DP and then shove back maybe 20 minutes, 30 possibly at the latest.
0: Yeah, I got 20 there, just probably 30, but yeah, I'll get you the light there at Raymore, punch towards 2 main, over.
3: Alright, and then we'll probably belt this and take it down to Military Road on 1 main for the outbound, if that's cool with you once we're done.
0: Yeah, we'll have to see, there's a couple of eastbounds coming yet, so just, I don't want to tie up one if they're going to be out here with the M-Trax this afternoon.
3: Alright, well, if that's the case, then we're going to probably be at Raymore proper. The tank will have to come in that way then, if we can't get out of here. But we'll cross that bridge when we get there.
0: All right, sounds good. Let's see, PKC has got to the center.
3: So we are going to be able to get Raymore east, though, and I'll let you know when I'm done shoving so we can make sure we fit.

can't see it right now, but I'll be able to tell once we go to shut back with PTC. You can just ride up enough to see the signal and then get out there and put the handbrakes on the way up, maybe. Looks like we got everything set up on PTC. Here we go.

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0: Virgin clear at Raymore.
1: Off track, in the clear, over.
2: Copy that. Well, they're off the track, in the clear, thank you. Once I set off, I'm going to clear up with the case there and give my time back in the siding. You want to hang tight at this crossing, over?

0: cleared up with Kate, that his time is released, and then also Minnesota Dining is released. This time. Thank you. Here we go.
1: Copy that. Again, hold Kate's, all times are released.

0: 71. Do you have a copy of? Copy that. Thank you, Al.
1: Brakes off the DP. 3 down, brakes are off. Yeah, it's not looking good up there right now. I'll see you off the right. I'm going to call her for it.
2: Okay. Yeah.
0: Copy, over.
1: 67, dispatcher, over.
0: UP Williams calling the 71, over.
3: EKC, Wisconsin, dispatcher, tell me radio, over.
1: 5I-67, dispatcher, over.
3: Go ahead, over.
1: Would it be possible to get Raymore East off of 8-track, please, just to make sure we're not going to run the signal, and then I'll let you know when I'm stopped.
3: Okay, over.
1: Yeah, I know we got 91. If it's 100, I'd just feel safer if we could have it.
3: Metro.
1: Thank you, appreciate it.
0: This is UP Williams. Can you give me a call when you get a chance?
1: All right, you on? You ready to go?
4: Yeah, I'm on. You turn back at 50.
0: All right. Thank you. Out.

0: 60.
1: For 60, just let me know when you want to get off and I'll ease them up.
0: About 10. Right now, that's...
1: First comes the worst, we'll just peel whatever we need off and set it to the side.

0: fifth notch. How much easier it'd be on our lives if we had two of these on every train.
1: I think it's Al Maintainer or Foreman said that there's love for us.

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1: Go ahead, over.
0: Done shoving, engineering comply with signal change, Raymore East, 8-track on the CP 7586.
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0: That is correct.
1: Alright, thanks. PKC, Wisconsin, dispatcher. 8's just going through West Salem, just so you know.
0: We just got 59 more to test, and then all the rest of everybody's at after that.
1: All right, sounds good. Let's get to the spectrum.

That's what I try to do every time, just to be on the safe side. The worst one we go to by far for this kind of stuff would be a lot better if we had like a track that went to the other side or whatever, where we could build it inside the plant and we would need to put some kind of brakes on.

Just LaCrosse Foreman Byerson, over.

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0: Switch Sullivan over.
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1: 3-4 at this time. CM 2958 East, is that correct? Clear Mouth was 134. Thank you. CN 8019, did you copy it? Clear Mouth was 134 for the CN 2958 East. Mount Clark, CN 8019. Alright, thanks. That's 13 on 102.
3: CP detected. Mile 254.0, coma, number 2, main 55 degrees. Axle 48, no alarm. Link 984, mile 254.0, out.

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0: that's all. That's the way you think, 1230 on the territory, after that crossing or a little bit longer.
1: Winoski was telling me about all the engineers' idiosyncrasies of laughing.
0: Oh, you must be able to change it with how quickly it's possible.
1: You'll search around every single part of the engine to find the list of over here. Carl Price gets up on the engine and cleans all the windshields. Just took a bottle of water, a couple bottles out while you were walking stuff and sprayed them, but so he'll probably still get up there and clean. All got our stuff.
2: Apparently mine, as I pointed out a couple of times, when I hit the automatic.

here, and what a nervous Nelly. 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

0: Yeah, 411 for you guys, over. 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

0: 5567, drop 390 to rear. Give me a stretch, I don't think so.
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0: how you do that, and it's what a very few guys to stretch it before you set them. Nate one time on 82, and he had like 42 cars picked up in Sparta, and I was down to 45 minutes to work. I'm like, don't you want to stretch it?
1: Wilson, Amtrak 8, looking complete. So location on both sides. Over.
2: KC detector, mile 2, 3, 5.4, coma 5, 4 degrees, axles 4, 8, no alarms, length 9, 8, 9, mile 2, 3, 5.4,

indicate you were natural. Well, thank you. 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Over. Probably 1340. He's leaving Frontenac. I do have a 248 I'm trying to push up there, so he's going to need to, can you clear anywhere, or you need to go back into the siding at Dunhauer? What's it look like for? That was good.

7166, over. Sullivan, Remus Q, over.

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Yeah, Sullivan to, yeah, CP 3001 switches no there. Over.

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1: 25, all complete by mouthfuls. 261, and conductor's name is Conductor Bernson, over to the...

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ATC Wisconsin Dispatcher, Sparta Radio. Fairing, go ahead, over. They're complete by Sparta West, over.

0: What did you see?
1: So, it's like a mini, like...
0: Firestone, over.
2: Yeah, one of those Blackhawks just flew over Raymore here. Top level.

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Name 58 degrees. 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Mile 254.0. 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
1: CPKC, Wisconsin Dispatcher to CP 7586.
0: Go ahead, over.
1: All right, 528 just coming up the hill. I got the outbound on the phone. They said they're probably like 15, 20 minutes away. Are you guys in position if I got you the light after 528 gets by to get it out to Military Rotor?
0: Yeah, by the time they get up here and clear, my conductor is taking the brakes off on the way up. Just doing my test, we'll be ready to go.
1: Okay, so I'll tell that crew to go to Military Road, meet you there.
0: Sounds good.
1: Good, thanks, Spencer.
0: Got time, I'll let you know when I see the lights coming up for 3-1.

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1: Alrighty, headlights coming.
2: How long you guys got in Valley before you head back east?
0: I think the industry is kind of blocking us right now. Hard to say. 30 minutes to an hour, maybe.
2: Okay, thank you.
0: Yep.
3: CPKC, Wisconsin, dispatcher, tell me right over.
1: 5I-67, dispatcher, over.
3: Go ahead, over.
1: Yeah, I'll give you the counts later once we get them out of the tablet. It's 150, but I wanted to give you the fuel reading so you can talk to the powers to be and see how you want to do about fuel. Over.
3: All right, what you got, over?
1: All right, the lead unit 7586, we've got 4250. The second unit, the CP7587, has 3000. And the rear DP, the KCS4026, has 2750.
3: Well, they should sure make Enderlin with that.
1: I would think so, but that's above my pay grade.
3: I know the feeling. All right, I appreciate the info, and I'll see what they want to do.
1: All right. Yeah, just let the outbound crew know, I guess, so they know where they're going with it when you find out. Or let me know, and I'll let them know.
3: Roger. Sounds good. CPKC, Wisconsin.

0: 25 east, three more restrictions, so I probably don't.
1: That's very well.

Pullman Byerson, over. Sullivan, please, over.

Kansas 13, I'll let our two. 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

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Joint with A. Wahlberger. You know what, he just released. This authority will not have a box 8 on it now. So just 2 and 3. So 3954-3954. This authority has 2 TW boxes marked 2 TWO 3 THRE.

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1: 5-4, 2-TWFox is Mark, 2-TWO3, THRE, going east, Waterbury for a meet, it's okay at 1308, 1308, DJR, over.
0: As earlier that they normally are through, let's see, June 21st, so we're...
1: .803, I'll correct that on the repeat. Loads are at the east end of Waterbury. I understand you guys are going to be meeting. Swap it over.
0: About 15 minutes away.

0: 4021, 291 Soviet 1309, 13209, Arkansas.
1: 925
0: East, Tunnel City, no restrictions, 520. All right, thanks. All right, guys, should be able to get, hopefully, the Arkansas here pretty soon, and then we'll see if it's three most likely there.
1: You guys look good as well, what up?
2: Feel fabulous too.
1: I'd be so excited I dropped the handset.
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Permission to reverse I-South switch, over.

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1: CPKC detector, mile 2, 3, 5.4, 5, 7 degrees, axles 4, 0, 4, no alarms, length 5, 9, 8, 2. Mile 2, 3, 5.4 out.
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2: What's going on, over?
1: I was just wondering how much gas you got in your engines, over.
2: We'll go 26 and 36, over.
1: 26, 36, all right, probably have to splash a little bit on that later. Outbound's on duty at 1500, over.
2: All right, 1500, yeah, I figured we have to splash at least a liter. All right, sounds good.
1: Okay, next, BKC, Wisconsin, dispatch room.
2: All right, so those four bearing cards.

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south, 75 and 85. We're going to show you how to get one in and after Avalero. Line 2, Stephen Bluff.

0: Yeah, it's starting to look that way. 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

0: 40-24-404, May 11, 2026, to the CP 7585-75-85 south at Jason. I'm off road 130-130. Check lock 2, we see from south at DK side to Harper's Ferry. 2 DTC Marquette on main track. Check line 7, on the left arrival of the CP. Canadian Pacific 9780 north, Central March 8. At the south, SDK side to Harper's Ferry. And check line 20, new pair of south following switches, still known to be a normal position. South, SDK side to Harper's Ferry. And the north, Central March 8, wide switch Marquette. Track 1, 4024. Three lines check, 27 and 20. Warrant contains a lead. Dispatcher RPM over.
1: 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I'll shuttle on out to Victory Road in Soto, please. 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
0: Two 6-6818 is a good TGBO, over.
1: All right, good TGBO, now we're all set to head west, over.
0: All right, give me 1 second.

0: All right, CB 7586. You can head west. There are a couple of slows on the river. I've got one cancellation and then two to give you when you're ready. Over.
1: CB 7586. Okay to head west and okay to cap there, ready whenever you are.
0: All right, first we'll go with the cancellation and show track bulletin number N2071. November 2071 is canceled. Dispatcher TMM. Over.
1: That's track bulletin number N2071, November 2071 is canceled. TMM. Over.
0: You show cancellation repeated correctly at 1342. Dispatcher TMM. Over.
1: And repeated correctly at 1342. TMM. Over.
0: All right, and here's a new slow for you. Over.
1: Yep.
0: All right, mile post 308.3, MP 308.3, river sub. The restriction is 25.25 MPH on the main track, and the track bulletin number is N2099, November 2099, dispatcher TMM. Over.
1: Said MP, milepost 308.3, 308.3 on the river sub, restriction will be 25.25 MPH. That's main track, track bulletin number N, November 2099, 2099. TMM, over.
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1: And I'm going to repeat track bulletin number N2099 at 1343, dispatcher TMM, conductor Villegas, over.
0: That's correct. And ready for the next one, over.
1: Ready.
0: All right, they're at milepost. No, it is between. Between milepost 291.0, MP 291.0, and milepost 291.7, MP 291.7, river sub. Restriction is 10.10 MPH on the main track, and the track bulletin number is N2104, November 2104, dispatcher TMM. Over.
1: Yeah, that's between milepost MP 291.0291.0 and milepost 291.7291.7, river sub, restriction 10.10 MPH, main track, track number N, November 2104.
0: And you can show N2104, repeated correctly at 1344, dispatcher TMM. Over.
1: And repeat for track posting N2104 at 1344, TMM, conductor Villegas. Over.
0: That is correct. They are not going to fuel the power at La Crosse, so that'll continue to St. Paul, and then I will take your totals if you got them. Over.
1: Rear DP
0: for KCS 4026. 150 loads. Zero empty. 21,415
1: on the length. And we are 45
0: MPH. Over. Alright, sounds good. We'll get you down to... Looks like you're probably heading at Bangor to meet Amtrak 1340 and then over to Madary for 248. Over.
1: 1340 Bangor, 248 Edmondary.
0: That's all correct, thanks. CPKC, Wisconsin Dispatcher.
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536 West on 1, Fortune Sparta, no tumor restriction, 645. Reverse. East Carl Silver Sullivan and 12 yard lead. Switch is over.

0: 523, over. After stopping, being at SUS 7523, SCP 3001, you have started the past two minutes plane stop indication, main 2 to main 2. Over.
1: CP detector, mile 254.0, coma number 1, main 60 degrees, axle 618, no alarm, link 6477, mile 254.0, out.

0: 6238 at Sullivan. Restriction number 4533-4533, St. Croix Subdivision. Between milepost 302.6, 302.6. Milepost 303.1, 303.1. Speed is 30, 30 mph, passenger and freight. On main 2, TWO, open.
1: Okay, copy that. Next meet, global. Lublin, they're coming up to Lady Smith. You got one waiting on you. That's service. Yeah, Lublin.
0: All right, we're showing okay at 1401-1401-ELH. Over. That's correct. Here comes your light.

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Over. Indication north at Hilliard. I think Snyder's going to be still in the area when you get up there, so we'll get you joined with him. South Geo switch no. Mile post 85, CN 5477. Going to be joined with Snyder between South Geo switch no, mile post 71. Looking for authority 4084, 4084.

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0: Okay, did receive 4084. 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
1: West, go ahead.

Yeah, you ready, Kevin? Only charge at both in 4233 between milepost 300.2 and 303.3 on the St. Croix cell, PNSS 6238 west. May enter the limits and make your poke out of 12 lead, main 1 to main 2 for headroom. Land equipment are in the clear, and you're good to make a move.

0: 7-1,
1: looks like it'll be a minute.
0: Yep. I'll need

Yeah, okay for the BMSF 75. 23 east to proceed on previous instructions from 3001 heading east. So, everybody's in the clear.

0: 76 West, Virginia Approach Bangor East, proceed for South Bangor West, 645 up.
1: 29.

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1: Stay the lines up on the left side. To the main. Within your track down with 7.
2: Sorry, I thought you were going to head back out. I thought somebody said this one needs to work on that.

0: got it.
1: Can't listen to much.

Roger, get all the intercept. Got him. Jack Fulton, let's see, echo 2075-075. Call 1421-1421 RPM. Romeo, Papa Mike, Zach, Rick.

0: you're clear to Zola, lined up section, room for 100, 7 back. You want the head end by the switch there?
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0: CSF across the Satcher. Sit there off the 12 without coming down the main. Pass Sullivan over. It's probably not going to happen with all the mains out here.
1: We're taking out, another 40 or so?
0: Let me get Byers and Emma clear and we can...
1: Yeah, right.

0: CMS 13, Omen Ortiz.
1: Cross dispatch, your Byerson, over. Your message says you need to cross over. 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

0: 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And once they're done with their setup, we'll bring you down to 2. No reason to give you the plant yet. Over.
1: 1545, taxi back. I got it.
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0: 3 off, right? Alright, 6040-6040. Looks like they did have one cancellation for you. QBO 3345, I'll have to give you when you're ready.
1: Ready to copy.
0: Alright, then there's Sam. We got the 915 crew on here now. 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
1: 1433-1433,
0: DJR. Alright, that's all correct. 6040 now, good one, no exceptions. 3279 active. If you clear of West Waterbury, we'll get you a new one here. Over.
1: Alright, 6040 is good to go, and yeah, we're clear of West Waterbury.
2: And down.
0: Alright, this will be track authority number 4121 4121. National 2958-2958 East, the EST of Waterbury. Checkbox 101, track authority number 3279, 3279, switches normal to the rear is void. Checkbox 2, TWO, proceed from west, WST Waterbury, switch no. Toronto 100, 100, White Elsa Main. Already has two TWO boxes marked, 101E, 2TWO. TWO boxes marked, 101E, 2TWO. It's okay, 1435, 1435, DJR.
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1: 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Box 2, TWO, proceed from west, WST Waterbury, switch no. 2 mile post 100, MP100, Whitehall sub-main. Box 7, SUVEN, do not set on ahead of or past receding train. CN Canadian National 2958-2958 East, AST. Checkbox 1111, additional instructions. Radio blocking behind. CN Canadian National 2958-2958 East, AST.
2: Two detectors, mile 254.0, Toma, number 2, main 58 degrees, axle 20, no alarm, link 378, mile 254.0, out.
0: Lake 4 westbound is coming against you.

0: 123-4123-4 FEUR box is marked 1-0-8-2-7-SEV at 1111. 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
0: 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S774 6101 is a good one, no exceptions. Whenever you're ready to copy. So B track authority 4131-4131. CN Canadian National 2803 2803 West, WST at Waterbury. Checkbox 2 TWO, proceed from West, WST Waterbury, switch yes. 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

0: 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No Thomas Cup restrictions, over.
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0: 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Okay, I'm ready for the cancellation.

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1: DJR Snyder. 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

Superior Sub, mile post 260-37, 260.37, the JO House track out of service, kind of equipment tied up, 1446, 1446, TJ.

0: detected. Mile 269.0, coma 61 degrees. Actual 618, no alarm. Late 6572, mile 269.0, out.
1: I'm gonna step out here.

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0: The NSF across, dispatcher Daniel Byerstuff, over. Would it be okay to normal the east crossover at Sullivan? 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Roger that. Thanks, sir.
1: On a clear Monroe, over.
2: 1342.
0: Cross dispatcher, BSF 8387, over. The form A at Sullivan there, it doesn't look like you guys have got that on your PTC yet, over.
1: You want to do 52?

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1: 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I would like to get you up to Nacita and I get them an aft arrival, over. Pick your comms, over.
0: Let me know when you acknowledge it on PTC. 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
1: Be in the middle for you. Here we go, over. Thanks, guys. Dispatch out.

OKC detector. Mile 2, 3, 5.4, 5, 8 degrees. Axles 2, 0. No alarm.

CPKC detector, mile 2, 3, 5.4, 5.8 degrees, axles 2, 0, no alarms, length 3, 8, 6, mile 2, 3, 5.

0: hang on a minute. The are you waiting to go west? Sounds like that dispatcher wants that rock train to shove back eastward into 9, and your train is
1: 45 Douglas.
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1: Dispatcher, this is UP 7509, job 71, over.
0: Let's go ahead, over.
1: Yeah, we departed Valley, looking for tip again, all the way in there, over.
0: I've got 44 taken off there from Adams here in just a couple of minutes, but I'll get you set up with your aft arrival at Nacita. Here we go, over.
1: All right, sounds good. Thank you.
0: Thank you, guys. Dispatch out.
2: Fire some segments. 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
1: All clear, 3072, thank you. 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Hey man, I got two machines, surface gang. Need to get into your Form V 4236 to get into the hole at New Lidl. Make two. Yes, sir, ready to go.

Okay, a cab draft gets finished from Fire Support Group. Into your form B restriction 4236 from Milepost 309.2, Milepost 313.4. Okay, pass red board at 309.2. Max authorized speed. We'll be heading into the hole there at New Light. I'll direct over. 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

0: Communications Wisconsin Dispatcher, 248 TV 8119 East, over. Hey, how far from Bangor you can get to be here, over? Sorry, we got Amtrak 1333 due at home at about 15 minutes from now. So, I don't know, 20-some minutes from Sparta. Foreseen issue beating them to one main in Sparta, over.
1: MFC 430.

0: PKC detector. Mile 2, 3, 5.4, Toma 5, 9 degrees. Axles 2, 0. No alarms. Length 3, 9, 8. Mile 2, 3, 5.4 out.
1: Amtrak 1333, no defects. Monroe, no issues.

Dispatcher BSS 6238 West. It's a long time since we briefed. You guys said you wanted to go back towards 113, 114, over. Okay, roger that. Switch is turning. Be your turn here in a second.

0: roll by and you got a marker. Thank you, have a safe trip.
1: 33, signal indication. All right, clear. Here we go. Welcome to the team. Glad to be here. Home edition. 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

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EP 1410, LTA 44. 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

0: you don't need to read it back to me, just let me know when 4203 comes through for you.
1: Approach, diversion, clear, Raymore, going main shaft number 2, TWO.

CT detector. Mile 254.0, coma number 1, main 63 degrees. Axle 286, no alarm. Link 4442, mile 254.0, out.

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Twenty-nine, 56.

0: CP detector. Mile 2540 coma number 2 moon 60 degrees. Factor 20 no alarm. Link 378 mile 2540 out.
1: 32540 WFX. Sparta, I reckon our next restriction is going to be that 30 there on the river south at 314 8.

Okay, Roger, here we go. Thanks for your patience today, TSM.

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1: 2564. Wisconsin twice. Stay in inspector track once it gets removed, or do we need

Alright, after stopping BSF 6238 at Sullivan, do you have authority, I'm sorry, at Lower Sullivan, do you have authority to pass single flank stop indication, eastbound move from 12 lead to track 12, over.

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1: Go 3-2-8-0-3-1, 20 clear, check 40-1.

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13 up. Alright, 7 up to Hilliard, ready to go. Alright, 7 up to Hilliard.

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Cancellation and it would be the frequency of the stop.

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1: Carson, remove 266, 69, in Jacksonville.

Yeah, I can get you a line at River Junction proper towards the siding. 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I'm showing it has cars in it, but the directions I have shows when your crayon's sharpened over. 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To and including TILX Tango Igloo Lima X-Ray 500908 to 5 and set out cars DJTX Delta Juliet Tango X-Ray 475-642 to and including GNTX Golf November Tango X-Ray 295-672 to 7 track, and then it says overflow to 5, pick up 2 track, double to 3 track, over.

Is up across dispatch, over. Go ahead, 6540, over.

Not to my knowledge. Let me look into it. 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

0: PKC detector. Mile 2, 3, 5, point, 4, coma, 6, 0 degrees. Axles 2, 8, 6. No alarms. Length 4, 4, 2, 3. Mile 2, 3, 5, point, 4, out.
1: CB 8119 East, over Sector 235, 4, no defects, 2480.

Dispatcher 6540. Over. I was listening in. If they did get a late call, yeah, let's pull it down to the west end. Over. Appreciate it. Thank you, guys.

Darrell Lansing. RCP 9780 9780 north and north. Gauge above there, track 140 25 4025 at 1643 1643 KDK. Is that correct?

South Dispatcher, Town Job, over. As soon as this guy on Main 1 clears, look for your light. Try to get across here. Said you're coming off the East Yardley, correct, over?

Yeah, there's a few cars showing available to pick up right now. I think they called and said their device failed, so I don't know if it's actually there for you, but I can update you with those three cars and it'll work.

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Mile 220.0 degrees. Axle 286. Mail on.

process across the spectrum. Roger, in the clear of the city track, everything's wide and locked on the correct over. Thank you guys, let me know when you're ready to come back.

Day 149 coming your way. 852, I'm ducking at Kilbourne for you. So meet 149 and try to get this thing deported. Very shortly over.

understood yet. They should be breathing on your neck, Mile Creek East, momentarily. And like you said, 832 should be in the clear at Kilbourne for you, and then you'll have already done the siding for an 1800 outbound north. Sure. 18. Pass by just.

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We're going to bring you down to 2. We're going to hold out at 2996 and fly it out Precious Bayou. 511 East Overton.

Dante Wesley and next check. All lined up, 5, you're on the point. Turn back to 20, y'all clear, 3 over. Alright. Draw clear, 3.

8 7 4 0 8 5 9 8 7 4 0 1 1 8 5 6 6 9 2 2 0 0 0 0 0 0 0 0 0 0 0 0 0 0 0 0 0 0 0 0 0 0 0 0 0 0 0 0 0 0 0 0 0 0 0 0 0 0 0 0 0 0 0 0 0 0 0 0 0 0 0 0 0 0 0 0 0 0 0 0 0 0 0 0 0 0 0 0 0 0 0 0 0 0 0 0 0 0 0 0 0 0 0 0 0 0 0 0 0 0 0 0 0 0 0 0 0 0 0 0 0 0 0 0 0 0 0 0 0 0 0 0 0 0 0 0 0 0 0 0 0 0 0 0 0 0 0 0 0 0 0 0 0 0 0 0 0 0 0 0 0 0 0 0 0 0 0 0 0 0 0 0 0 0 0 0 0 0 0 0 0 0 0 0 0 0 0 0 0

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42249, 4249, 4209, 4207. 4907 at Clover. 656 at IX. Berkeley, Malbos 91.9, 91.9. Malbos 83.1, 83.1, Clover 7. 3 is 1 ONE by Mark 6 at IX.

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Yes, I actually know that.

13 Elmwood. 5477, I see you clear with authority 4084, switch to normal. Alright, I'll clear, should be in conference.

0: CPKC detector. Mile 2, 3, 5.4. Coma 5, 9 degrees. Axles 3, 7, 4. No alarms. Length 8, 6, 3, 8. Mile 2, 3, 5.4. Out.
1: 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No defect. 35.4. 149.0.

That's 43, UP8020, over. Copy, understand. Received BLI number 32710. We'll comply with the BLI number. Let me know what you guys find. Make sure we comply with 13.1 part F. Thank you, over. Thanks, guys. Appreciate you. We'll talk to you soon. Dispatch out.

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across dispatcher, 6511 East, over. When you get it ready there at Chomp to go into the yard, let me know. I'll probably have to talk you into the yard. Trackway in there, over. That's fine with me.

across DSS 8224 East, over. Down to 3154, C1 for sure. I got maintenance still finishing up at light, over.

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Over.

259, 4259 is 2993, 2993 to Blair. 56 at Phoenix, 4-7 Blair, Mountbrook 174, 174, White House Avenue. 30 at 190, Mark 6 at Phoenix,

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0: Yeah, copy that. We'll do.
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Yes, my service team is flying to... 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
1: 149, go ahead.
0: They got three cancellations on the river and a different slow to give you when you have a chance, right?
1: How fast are you feeling today, Josh? I got a mile before a detector.
0: You do the cancellations real quick, light course.
1: Alright, shoot.
0: 149-11, TP number N, 2072, November 2072, N, 2073, November 2073, and N, 2104, 2104, are canceled JKM, over.
1: 27.
0: Okay, at
1: 1813-1813,
0: JKM, over. That is correct. We'll get the new slow after the detector.
1: Oh, come on, rattle it on. I can get it.
0: Okay. To 149-11. Between milepost 291.0291.0 and milepost 291.7291.7, river sub, 2525 MPH, main track. That is TV number N, 2148, November 2148, JKM.
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0: That's all correct, thank you.

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0: CE detector. 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

Copy. Was a handbrake applied? 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I'll notify my quarter. I appreciate it. Thank you, over. Guys, thank you. Dispatch out.

0: Gage River, CB 80, 33. I only have two channels there, and I know there's three or four. If you can get all that K53, they're in there. I don't know where they are in their work. If they can, almost done, they're going in front of you, or if they can clear a spot for you to fly by. If you can have them scream at me, you can get a hold of them.
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CPKC detector. Mile 2, 3, 5.4, coma 5, 9 degrees. Axles 4, 6, 8. No alarms. Length 6, 1, 9, 3. Mile 2, 3, 5.4,

CTE detected. Mile 269.0, coma 63 degrees. Actual 374, no alarm. Late 8643, mile 269.0, out.

be 2274, 2274, all clear, La Crosse sighting, everything is line locked back. Normal sighting, all done for the day. I will knock them in the head over.

Lansing Tower, Lansing Tower, over. Right, over. They do not have a warrant on the Marquette symbol. I don't know if that answers it, but yeah, I can ask River.

Yeah, I don't. I wish I could be more helpful. Alright, copy that, and I'm ready to bring you a warrant south whenever you can. Very good, thank you.

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Okay, perfect. They're going to get in the clear. They'll give me a buzz, and then we'll get you through. I appreciate that.

SF across dispatcher, outbound crew for the G, GATNIL train, over. The SF across dispatcher, Genoa radio. Okay, I was just calling for him, I'll let him know if Donnie is.

the river Madeira. CP9780, again, over. All in the clear for 280 to come through. Here they come. I appreciate that. And then just raise your hand when you're ready. Looks like he's got the Southbound Railroad today.

Yeah. Just watch your screen. Thank you guys, I do appreciate it.

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1: How long on the diamond are you going to need, over?
2: Dated May 11, 2026 to the CP 8033, 8033 south of UTH at Bluff. Check line 2, proceed from Bluff to south at the UTH sighting switch Harper's Ferry on the main track. 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The south at the UTH sighting switch Kane, and the north, NORTH sighting switch Harper's Ferry. 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

0: Cross Dispatcher, 5518 East Oak. Sorry, La Crosse Dispatcher, 6511, over. It's a surprise of everybody, CP.
1: CP detector, mile 254.0, coma, number 2, name 60 degrees, actual 468, no alarm. Link 6200, mile 254.0, out.